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1: Et push, get it.
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Master, you're the best of the world. 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
1: Yo, for the city though. Yeah, I gotta light the tower up for this. Yeah, okay.

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Baby, I knew about it. I just didn't care.

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Yeah. I gotta light the tower up for this. Yeah. Okay.

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